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0: How's that for a triple shot of Van Halen? 104.7 KDUX, Rick Moyer with you, rocking you tonight. Ooh, tonight's the big Aberdeen Hoquiam game, the rivalry. I think it's 121 years now. That's crazy. Crazy, man. Well, if you're not listening to the game on our sister station, KWOK 1490 AM, you might be rocking with me tonight. So I'll stick around. I'll play you a bunch of great music. Coming up, for your ear candy pleasure, I've got three in a row from Kiss. Yeah. You wanted the best. You got them.
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1: Yeah, kind of a controversial release from Kiss, Psycho Circus. And that was 1998, and didn't go over well. But, you know, since then, Kiss is, Kiss is just, they're unique. I can say that. Billy Squire on the way for you tonight on your Block Party Friday, a couple in a row, then some Led Zeppelin for you, and Journey. Stick around.
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0: I love the Eagles. 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Before that, Witchy Woman. And then, of course, you heard Bon Jovi, too. All right, coming up. One, two from Van Halen, and one, two from AC/DC.
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0: I'm Rick Moyer, and here's your community calendar. The Fish on Coho Derby happening on September 26th and 27th. $20 to enter. 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

0: Yeah, there we go, Ice Cream Man. Van Halen, that one going out to my buddy Matt. He likes that song. 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

0: Hey, everybody. Just wanted to call and say happy Labor Day. 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

0: Slave for that Soundgarden on your Block Party Friday night. Rick Moyer hanging with you, as I always do on your Friday night. Sticks on the way and some Super Tramp. You just stay right there and crank it up!
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0: 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The Fish on Coho Derby happening on September 26th and 27th. $20 to enter. 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

0: She's so cold. I don't know why I did that. 104.7 KDUX. Thanks for jamming with me tonight. Motley Crue on the way with three in a row, baby. Count them. One, two, three.
1: Is this the summer?
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6: Today, when Stephen Edward Doran celebrates his birthday, Stephen from Staten Island somehow morphed into Blackie Lawless. Don't ask me how, but here's what my metal hussies found out. One, before Blackie switched from guitar to bass when he was in the band Sister, not Twisted, Nikki Sixx played with them too. Lawless also played in another band with Nikki called London. Actually, a lot of people you know played in London, including Izzy Stradlin, Steven Adler, and Fred Curry. London was that kind of band. Always a bridesmaid, never a bride. Two, ex-Wasp bandmate Chris Holmes had this to say about Blackie. Quote, he's not a nice person. He made 20 years of my life miserable. Playing music wasn't fun. I hated it. That's why the last two Wasp albums, I hate them. I'd like to rip them up and throw them in the trash bin. Blackie Lawless can go F himself. End quote. All right, Chris, how do you really feel? And three, Wasp has toured extensively in Russia, but Blackie has this to say about the current war in Ukraine. Quote, as painful as this may be right now, history shows us over and over and over that when people are defending their homes, they are the most dangerous. If people in those homelands are determined that they're going to fight, they are truly a force to fear because those people will fight to the death. End quote. He's talking about the Ukrainians against Russia, and we should stand with Ukraine because Russians are a-holes. Not the people, Putin. You know, Wasp did a lot of covers over the years, so let's check out a song that was originally done in 1966 by Ashford and Simpson, but made famous by Humble Pie. This is Wasp with their killer clone of I Don't Need No Doctor on your daily House of Haircut. Crank it up!

0: That's Wasp with their version of I Don't Need No Doctor on your daily House of Haircut. Happy BJ Blackie Lawless. I'm TheCider saying follow me on Instagram at TheCider and download the free Cameo app if you want a personal video message from me for any occasion. And always remember to never forget, if it ain't metal, it's crap! See you on Monday.
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1: 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Analog Kid from Rush on the Rock of the Coast, 104.7 KDUX. Before that, Fly By Night. It is your block party weekend. I, Rick Moyer, am personally playing you some of your favorite artists all in a row. And now, ladies and gentlemen, two in a row from Van Halen.

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Rolling Stones, Angry. Every time I hear the word angry, I think of Toy Story when Mrs. Potato Head says to Mr. Potato, "Did you pack your angry eyes?" Sorry.

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0: 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KDUX, it's late at night and I'm hanging out with you. Stevie Nicks, Fleetwood Mac, all the way, and then some Bon Jovi.
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0: 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Fleetwood Mac on the Rock of the Coast, 104.7 KDOX. Legendary from Bon Jovi coming up, as well as Lay Your Hands on Me, and then I'm out of here. Triple Shot from Bon Jovi coming up. Then I will be back again tomorrow night on your block party Saturday night.
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2: 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Two black in. Five, four, three, two, one.
3: Welcome to Live in Concert. Legendary performances by the icons of rock and roll. I'm Lisa Berrigan. Coming up, we'll hear classic live sets from Dire Straits, The Doors, and Night Ranger. First, our headliner, Bruce Springsteen and the E Street Band. Bruce has a birthday coming up on the 23rd. It's hard to believe, but he'll be turning 77. We're going back to the Darkness Tour, widely considered to be their best. Here's a legendary performance from just days before his 29th birthday. The band was back in their home state. It was captured live at the Capitol Theater in Passaic, New Jersey on September 19th, 1978. Like every other show on the Darkness Tour, this concert smokes. Bruce and the guys were really in top form. We hope you enjoy the show. Here's our headliner, Bruce Springsteen and the E Street Band. This is Live in Concert.

forevermore. Hey, that's me, and I want you only. 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I just can't face myself alone.

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And to Michael. This is for Obi too. This is fire.

0: It's our headliner, Bruce Springsteen and the E Street Band. Recorded live at the Capitol Theater in Passaic, New Jersey during the Darkness Tour in September of 1978. This is Live in Concert. We'll hear a lot more from this legendary Springsteen performance later in the program. Coming up next, Dire Straits takes the stage in San Antonio, Texas in the summer of 85.
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0: We're back with more Live in Concert. This is Lisa Berrigan. Our headliner is Bruce Springsteen and the E Street Band. We'll hear more of their legendary September 1978 concert in Passaic, New Jersey, later in the program. In 1985, music on compact discs was just starting to take hold. Dire Straits achieved a milestone. Their Brothers in Arms album was the first to record over 1 million sales on the CD format. Those sales numbers led to a highly successful Brothers in Arms tour. Dire Straits played this gig during that tour at the Municipal Auditorium in San Antonio, Texas. It was August 16, 1985. This is Live in Concert. Yeah.

0: It's Dire Straits, recorded live at the Municipal Auditorium in San Antonio, Texas, during their Brothers in Arms tour in August of 1985. This is Live in Concert. Our headliner is Bruce Springsteen and the E Street Band. We'll hear more of their legendary September 1978 concert in Passaic, New Jersey, a little later. Coming up next, a classic Doors gig on the Hollywood Strip in L.A. from the summer of 1969.
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0: This is Live in Concert. I'm Lisa Berrigan. Our headliner is Bruce Springsteen and the E Street Band. We'll hear more of their legendary September 1978 concert in Passaic, New Jersey, in just a few minutes. Back on July 21st, 1969, just a few months after a disastrous performance in Miami and criminal charges against lead singer Jim Morrison, the Doors actually gave one of their all-time greatest performances. It was captured live at the Aquarius Theater on Sunset Boulevard in Hollywood. For the Doors, it was a night of redemption. For their fans, a night they'll never forget. This is Live in Concert.

0: meets the Doors. Recorded live at the Aquarius Theater on Sunset Boulevard in Hollywood in July of 1969. This is Live in Concert. Our headliner is Bruce Springsteen and the E Street Band. We'll hear more of their legendary September 1978 concert in Passaic, New Jersey, next.
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6: Welcome back to Live in Concert. I'm Lisa Berrigan. Our headliner is Bruce Springsteen and the E Street Band. He's got a birthday coming up on September 23rd. He'll turn 77. We've been listening to a legendary performance from the Darkness Tour. It was days before his 29th birthday. After several months on the road, the band was back home in their own state. It was September 19th, 1978. Bruce and the guys took the stage at the Capitol Theater in Passaic, New Jersey. And from the first note of the first song through the epic encore, they delivered this masterpiece. Let's get back to it. Once again, here's our headliner, Bruce Springsteen and the E Street Band. This is Live in Concert.

0: It's our headliner, Bruce Springsteen and the E Street Band, recorded live at the Capitol Theater in Passaic, New Jersey during the Darkness Tour on September 19th, 1978. This is Live in Concert. Stick around for the Boss's mind-blowing encore. It's just minutes away. Coming up next, Night Ranger, captured live in Tokyo from November of 1988.
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0: This is Live in Concert. I'm Lisa Berrigan. Our headliner is Bruce Springsteen and the E Street Band. We'll hear the encore from their legendary September 1978 concert in Passaic, New Jersey in just a few minutes. Over the years, and to this day, Night Ranger has an enormous following in Japan. They developed it with intense live performances like this. Here's a set from their Man in Motion tour. It was captured live in Tokyo at the Shibuya Koka Ito Concert Hall on November 19th, 1988. This is Live in Concert.

0: Stranger, recorded live at the Shibuya Koka Ito Concert Hall in Tokyo, Japan, during their Man in Motion tour in November of 1988. This is Live in Concert. Our headliner is Bruce Springsteen and the E Street Band. We'll hear the encore from their legendary September 1978 concert in Passaic, New Jersey, next.
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5: 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I'm Lisa Berrigan. Don't miss Live in Concert next week. We'll hear classic live sets by Van Halen, Kiss, and Whitesnake. Our headliner next week is Aerosmith. This week's headliner is Bruce Springsteen and the E Street Band. Bruce has a birthday coming up in a couple of weeks on September 23rd. He'll be 77. We've been listening to a legendary performance from just days before his 29th birthday. The band was back home in New Jersey. It was captured live during their highly acclaimed Darkness Tour on September 19th, 1978, at the Old Capitol Theater in Passaic, New Jersey. We hope you enjoyed this legendary performance. Now, check out the Boss's encore. Once again, it's our headliner, Bruce Springsteen and the E Street Band. This is Live in Concert.

Washington, D.C., and New Jersey. Are you talking?

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1: We're back with more Live in Concert. This is Lisa Berrigan. Our headliner is Bruce Springsteen and the E Street Band. We'll hear more of their legendary September 1978 concert in Passaic, New Jersey, later in the program. In 1985, music on compact discs was just starting to take hold. Dire Straits achieved a milestone. Their Brothers in Arms album was the first to record over 1 million sales on the CD format. Those sales numbers led to a highly successful Brothers in Arms tour. Dire Straits played this gig during that tour at the Municipal Auditorium in San Antonio, Texas. It was August 16, 1985. This is Live in Concert.

0: It's Dire Straits, recorded live at the Municipal Auditorium in San Antonio, Texas, during their Brothers in Arms tour in August of 1985. This is Live in Concert. Our headliner is Bruce Springsteen and the E Street Band. We'll hear more of their legendary September 1978 concert in Passaic, New Jersey, a little later. Coming up next, a classic Doors gig on the Hollywood Strip in L.A. from the summer of 1969.
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0: This is Live in Concert. I'm Lisa Berrigan. Our headliner is Bruce Springsteen and the E Street Band. We'll hear more of their legendary September 19th.

78 concert in Passaic, New Jersey in just a few minutes. Back on July 21st, 1969, just a few months after a disastrous performance in Miami and criminal charges against lead singer Jim Morrison, the Doors actually gave one of their all-time greatest performances. It was captured live at the Aquarius Theater on Sunset Boulevard in Hollywood. For the Doors, it was a night of redemption. For their fans, a night they'll never forget. This is Live in Concert.

0: It's The Doors, recorded live at the Aquarius Theater on Sunset Boulevard in Hollywood in July of 1969. This is Live in Concert. Our headliner is Bruce Springsteen and the E Street Band. We'll hear more of their legendary September 1978 concert in Passaic, New Jersey, next.
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0: Okay, it's time to go back in time and go back out on tour with Zeppelin. From time to time, we've been highlighting various significant Zepp concerts and putting together concert composites where we get the exact stage audio and dialogue from a particular concert and add some music from other official Zepp recordings for sound quality, and we play as much as we can for an hour of Get the Let Out. This time, we join Led Zeppelin on November 6th and 7th, 1969, for two shows out of three at the Winterland Ballroom in San Francisco.
1: Good evening. It's very nice to return again to San Francisco. We'd like to try and, rather than say that and give you a load of bull, we'd rather like to try and show you through what we're going to do now. So let's go.

0: you very much.
1: Led Zeppelin at the Winterland Ballroom, San Francisco, from shows on Thursday and Friday, November 6th and 7th, 1969. Zepp's second album had just been released on October 22nd during their autumn North American tour, and they were featuring some new songs. Back to the Winterland stage with Zeppelin when we come back on Get the Lead Out. I'm Carol Miller.
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1: Okay, Carol Miller back here on Get the Lead Out. Dropping in on Bill Graham's Winterland Ballroom on November 6th and 7th, 1969. At the start of the tour, on October 17th, Zeppelin had played New York's Carnegie Hall, and they were the first pop rock act to play Carnegie Hall since 1964, when a ban on pop artists had been declared after a rowdy Rolling Stones show. Obviously, Carnegie Hall management had no concept of Zeppelin's music.
10: This is the second night out of three. That's, hang on. Three. Yeah, this is the second night out of three nights that we are spending here. That's something like what you might have over here called a head. This is the English equivalent, it's just drifted up on stage for the Christian rock, right? So this brings us to...

0: Babe, I'm gonna leave you. Which Zeppelin wound up cutting out of their set after this show. In fact, this was the last known live performance at the Winterland Ballroom in San Francisco. I'm Carol Miller on Get the Let Out. Be right back with more of our concert composite.
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6: Carol Miller here with you on Get the Let Out. And we're traveling back to Thursday and Friday nights, November 6th and 7th, 1969. The first two out of three shows at Bill Graham's Winterland Ballroom in San Francisco. Zeppelin had traveled from Kansas City, where they had just played on Wednesday, and they were introducing some new songs.
7: This is a thing that sort of carries on a little bit. This is on the second album. This is a thing called But What Is and What Should Never Be.
8: What?

And we got a thing that sort of seen us through a lot of things. And I think we'll always be with us. So this is what we're going to conclude with. This is a thing called How Many More Times.

Squeeze my lemon. Until the juice runs down my leg. See, you just have everybody.

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Ooh. Love!

0: Zeppelin on stage at the Winterland Ballroom, Thursday and Friday, October 6th and 7th, 1969, on our concert composite. Opening up for Zeppelin were Wolfgang, Bill Graham's own band, and Isaac Hayes. Posters for the show listed Roland Kirk and the Bonzo Dog Band as supporting acts, but apparently neither of them played. More from Winterland. Stay with us on Get the Let Out. I'm Carol Miller.
1: At Allstate, we know second chances are important to you, so they're important to us. 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So while you might find yourself wondering, how long will this take or what will this cost, you won't have to question your rate after an accident. If it's important to you, it's important to us. You're in

Come on, everybody, and something else. Eddie Cochran faves of Zeppelin as encores to the Winterland shows. And we added audio from a 1970 Royal Albert Hall show with Zeppelin. So that's our trip to Winterland, 1969. Hope you enjoyed it. What's our next stop? Wait and see.

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Yeah, the fire down below. Bob Seger and the Silver Bullet Band with PA here. KDUX Block Party Weekend, Labor Day Weekend. You gotta love it. So sit back or enjoy the weekend, however you're going to spend it, and get outside. It's going to be fairly nice weather in the forecast for the whole weekend, too. So we'll give you an update on that straight ahead. Classic cuts from Lynyrd Skynyrd, The Who, and Nickelback on the Rock of the Coast.

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Big Van Halen news we will share as we take a look back at the week in classic rock, as well as Ozzy and Iron Maiden with some news to tell you about straight ahead.

0: Explain, KDUX, the Rock of the Coast pinball wizard from a band that's going to be doing their final farewell tour of Europe. So they closed out America last year. And interestingly enough, they kind of mended fences with longtime drummer Zach Starkey. So he will be the drummer for them for their farewell European tour, which starts here in just a few short weeks. All right. It's KDUX here with PA on our block party weekends. Lots of stuff going on. We'll tell you about that too. Plus, a look at our coastal weather. Right here.
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0: Well, get out there and enjoy your Labor Day weekend. Weather-wise, it should be pretty nice. There's a lot of stuff going on in North Beach and the South Beach this weekend. So get out there, have a good time. Coming up tomorrow, we've got racing at Grays Harbor Raceway in Elma. This is going to be a big one coming up tomorrow. So what this is the epilogue to the Northwest Swing 360 Sprint Challenge at Grays Harbor Raceway. So that coming up tomorrow on Sunday at Grays Harbor Raceway. Should be pretty nice weather for that as well. So all weekend long, you see some partly sunny skies and dry weather conditions. Of course, what is happening next week is there will be the Ocean Shores Convention Center Vietnam Wall and 9/11 Tribute, which is the 10th through the 13th in Ocean Shores. The Traveling Vietnam Wall, which is a sight to behold for sure. And the Fish on Coho Derby, put on by the Hoquiam Elks Lodge, is going to be happening. That coming up a little bit later. Yeah, on September 26th and 27th. And don't forget about Loggers Play Day as well, which is next weekend too. But enjoy the weekend. One of our favorite things to do was camp at Willoughby Creek at Lake Quinault. So if you're out there doing that this weekend, have a great time. It's KDUX, the Rock of the Coast.
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5: The City of Ocean Shores invites you to The Wall That Heals, the Vietnam Traveling Memorial Wall, next weekend at the Ocean Shores Convention Center. Ocean Shores has also arranged for the Global War on Terror Wall of Remembrance. This memorial honors the military and civilians who have served, suffered, or lost their lives in the War on Terror in the conflicts following 9/11 terrorist attack. In addition, you'll see the Cost of Freedom tribute, honoring American service members and sacrifices from World War I, World War II, Korea, the Cold War, Desert Storm, 9/11, and the conflicts in Iraq and Afghanistan. There are also dedicated focus areas for first responders, PTSD awareness, and suicide prevention. All this will be on display at the Ocean Shores Convention Center from 9 till 7 Thursday through Saturday and 9 till noon on Sunday. The public is asked to honor Saturday evening from 7 to 10 as a time set aside only for veterans and their families to have a private time of reflection and remembrance. Honor their service next weekend at the Ocean Shores Convention Center.
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0: Well, enjoy your Labor Day weekend, long weekend, and it looks pretty good weather-wise. We're going to see some partly sunny skies today after mostly cloudy. And a high temperature will be about 71, much like yesterday, but a little bit warmer tomorrow. As we head into Monday on Labor Day, partly sunny skies and just about 67 degrees, so a little bit cooler. Enjoy the weekend. Keep it right here to the Rock of the Coast, KDUX.
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0: is The Who with I Can't Explain. KDUX, the Rock of the Coast, Pinball Wizard from a band that's going to be doing their final farewell tour of Europe. So they closed out America last year. And interestingly enough, they kind of mended fences with longtime drummer Zach Starkey. So he will be the drummer for them for their farewell European tour, which starts here in just a few short weeks. All right. It's KDUX here with PA on our block party weekends. Lots of stuff going on. We'll tell you about that too. Plus, a look at our coastal weather right here.
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2: My name is Peter Parker.
3: Spider-Man's winning streak at the box office continues with a $22 million weekend. That brings its total North American box office pull to around $890 million. A new movie clocked in at number two.
4: It's not your fault.
5: Acme is evil.
3: Coyote vs. Acme hit theaters on Friday. The animated live-action hybrid sold around $15.6 million in tickets over the weekend, rounding out the top five.
6: The world that was doesn't exist.
3: Ridley Scott's latest, The Dog Stars, the dystopian film, netted around $8 million.
7: Now what?
8: Now what? Let's make the movie, that one.
3: And Anne Hathaway is joining Tom Cruise for a Days of Thunder sequel. The follow-up to the 1990 racing movie is slated to release in June of 2028. Mike Dubosky, ABC News.
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0: Leonard Skinner, KDUX, the Rock of the Coast, and I Ain't the One, along with Simple Man, KDUX, the Rock of the Coast, on our block party weekend, Labor Day style this weekend. So what are we doing Labor Day weekend? A lot of stuff going to be going on. The hardest working states, they say, for Labor Day, the annual study, says the hardest working states, both Dakotas and Alaska, the hardest. Where does Washington come? Right in the middle of the pack, about 38, but Oregon's like 49. One of the least hardest working states. I'm not really shocked at that one. So, all right, enjoy your weekend. More of your favorite classic rockers here on KDUX on the way. Aerosmith.
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0: 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It is the Block Party Weekend Rock Box of the best classic rock. 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I will tell you how to get in on that and enter to win coming up.
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0: Jealousy and Black Rose on KDUX, the Rock of the Coast. 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
1: And we take a look back at the week in classic rock on KDUX. Lots of Van Halen news for you. And congratulations are in order for Alex Van Halen. He's received one of the Netherlands' highest civilian honors, Knights in the Order of the Netherlands Lion. He took part in that royal dedication on Tuesday. And here's what he said about being honored in that fashion.
2: I'm very grateful. I think institutions like this are important in people's lives because it adds a dignity and a gravity to what we do. Whether it's actually deserved or not, that's another question. But, you know, we can live up to it. That's the whole thing. You got to have something to live up to.
1: Of course he's deserving of that honor. So Alex, 73, and that ceremony took place in the Dutch city where he and his brother Eddie spent part of their childhood before they moved to the U.S. So congratulations to Alex Van Halen. Some more Van Halen news, though, for you. The final Van Halen album with David Lee Roth, A Different Kind of Truth, will finally be back in print. That comes out October 23rd. That'll be released on vinyl as well as CD and even limited edition clear vinyl at indie record stores if you can find it. I'm looking forward to that one. Well, the Ozzy Osbourne Working Class Hero exhibition at Birmingham Museum and Art Gallery will close later this month after attracting more than 800,000 visitors since its launch in June of 2025. No word on that's going to pop up any other time. Well, the Scorpions not going to be rocking you like a hurricane in Vegas. They postponed their shows for next September 2027. According to the band, they say due to unforeseen circumstances, those shows will be postponed. You can keep your tickets. They will be good for the rescheduled performances, or you can return them for your money and get your money back. But Scorpion shows will not happen this month in Vegas. So look back at the week in classic rock on KDUX with PA. Enjoy the weekend.
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3: UX coastal weather on the Rock of the Coast.
1: Not a bad weather weekend for Labor Day. Looks like some partly sunny skies eventually today. High temperatures going to be about 71. Dry tonight. Lows about 51. Mostly cloudy skies. We'll see mostly sunny tomorrow. High temperature a little warmer, about 73. And for Labor Day on Monday, 67. Partly sunny skies. Nice Labor Day weekend. Thanks for joining us here on the Rock of the Coast. 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

0: Wind Cries Mary, Jimi Hendrix on KDUX, the Rock of the Coast, your block party weekend with PA. Thanks for joining us here on the Rock of the Coast. And long weekend, some of the last hurrah of summer, even though some of the kids went back to school midweek. The rest will go back to school next week. And then next weekend, Loggers Play Day. Yeah, Loggers Play Day will be next weekend.
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3: Toy Story 5 is heading to streaming next month. To celebrate, Taylor Swift is dropping a new animated music video for the piano version of her song, I Knew It, I Knew You, off the movie soundtrack. 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
4: So messy!
3: Attention, Love Island USA fans. The reality dating show is coming back to the Villa for the 9th season on Peacock. Emmy nominee Ariana Maddox is set to return as host, but first you can catch the season 8 reunion special airing August 31st. Harry Styles kicked off his 30-show residency at New York's Madison Square Garden Wednesday night. In addition to playing his hits, he paid tribute to the late Dolly Parton, leading the crowd in a sing-along to her hit, I Will Always Love You. Michelle Franz in ABC News.
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104.7 KDUX with PA on the Block Party Weekend. What is going on this weekend? We will tell you straight ahead on KDUX, the Rock of the Coast.

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Jay Giles Band, a KDOX classic cut on the Block Party Weekend. Come back, and of course, Love Stinks. Maybe, or sometimes, oh, you'll find true love, you know? True love finds you. Who knows, you know?

0: Out of the Rock of the Coast, we've got our 12 Weeks for the 12s. We just started that this past week. You can score yourself some Seahawks tickets. If you don't know how to do it, we'll tell you.
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0: Well, get out there and enjoy your Labor Day weekend. Weather-wise, it should be pretty nice. There's a lot of stuff going on in North Beach and the South Beach this weekend. So get out there, have a good time. Coming up tomorrow, we've got racing at Grays Harbor Raceway in Elma. This is going to be a big one coming up tomorrow. So what this is the epilogue to the Northwest Swing 360 Sprint Challenge at Grays Harbor Raceway. So that coming up tomorrow on Sunday at Grays Harbor Raceway. Should be pretty nice weather for that as well. So all weekend long, you're going to see some partly sunny skies and dry weather conditions. Of course, what is happening next week is there will be the Ocean Shores Convention Center Vietnam Wall and 9/11 Tribute, which is the 10th through the 13th in Ocean Shores. The Traveling Vietnam Wall, which is a sight to behold for sure. And the Fish on Coho Derby, put on by the Hoquiam Elks Lodge, is going to be happening. That coming up a little bit later. Yeah, on September 26th and 27th. And don't forget about Loggers Play Day as well, which is next weekend too. But enjoy the weekend. One of our favorite things to do was camp at Willoughby Creek at Lake Quinault. So if you're out there doing that this weekend, have a great time. It's KDUX, the Rock of the Coast.
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1: 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Here's how to win.
0: Hey, 12s, are you ready to win your way to the Seattle Seahawks? Because KTUX is the Hawk of the Coast during the Seahawks season. And we're celebrating 12 weeks for the 12s. Every week for 12 weeks, you could win Seattle Seahawks tickets, Seahawks merchandise, tickets, $100 gift certificates, and more. 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

0: and continues through November 30th. 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
0: Not a bad weather weekend for Labor Day. Looks like some partly sunny skies eventually today. High temperatures going to be about 71. Dry tonight. Lows about 51. Mostly cloudy skies. We'll see mostly sunny tomorrow. High temperature a little warmer, about 73. And for Labor Day on Monday, 67. Partly sunny skies. Nice Labor Day weekend. 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

0: is Nirvana from Unplugged on the KDUX Block Party Weekend, along with Man Who Sold the World, kind of great tracks from the Unplugged album, which has come to be one of the most coveted Unplugged performances. When it was just released, when it was just shown on MTV, it didn't get the best reviews. They were kind of mixed, but, you know, since the weeks and months afterwards with the death of Kurt, it grew into one of the most beloved performances for the Unplugged show. And there's a few. Eric Clapton, Stevie Ray Vaughan, Alice in Chains, of course, all great performances. And a KDUXer in PA straight ahead. We'll do some Def Leppard for you on the Rock of the Coast.
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3: SNL UK is gearing up for its second season, and the show has found its first host. Jeff Goldblum will host the season premiere on September 12th. Goldblum has hosted the show twice stateside, most recently in 1997.
4: In Harlem, in 1970.
3: Once Upon a Time in Harlem is a documentary that's been in the works for over five decades, and we finally have our first look. The film utilizes restored footage from 1972 from the final meeting of the surviving members of the Harlem Renaissance, many of whom had not been in the same room for 50 years. Once Upon a Time in Harlem comes to theaters on October 16th.
5: Yeah, well, that's the thing, Clark.
3: Supergirl is flying onto HBO Max next week. The latest addition to James Gunn's new Superman universe lands on the streamer on September 10th. And happy birthday to Beyonce, who's 45 today. Chuck Sievertson, ABC News.
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Feels So Good from Van Halen. 104.7 KDUX, the mighty rock of the coast. Your block party weekend. Hang out with Three Doors Down, straight ahead. Tom Petty and the Heartbreakers. Led Zeppelin.

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Big Van Halen news we will share as we take a look back at the week in classic rock, as well as Ozzy and Iron Maiden with some news to tell you about straight ahead.

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1: Of course, he's deserving of that honor. So Alex, 73, and that ceremony took place in the Dutch city where he and his brother Eddie spent part of their childhood before they moved to the U.S. So congratulations to Alex Van Halen. Some more Van Halen news, though, for you. The final Van Halen album with David Lee Roth, A Different Kind of Truth, will finally be back in print. That comes out October 23rd. That'll be released on vinyl as well as CD and even limited edition clear vinyl at indie record stores if you can find it. I'm looking forward to that one. Well, the Ozzy Osbourne Working Class Hero exhibition at Birmingham Museum and Art Gallery will close later this month after attracting more than 800,000 visitors since its launch in June of 2025. No word on that's going to pop up any other time. Well, the Scorpions not going to be rocking you like a hurricane in Vegas. They postponed their shows for next September 2027. According to the band, they say due to unforeseen circumstances, those shows will be postponed. You can keep your tickets. They will be good for the rescheduled performances, or you can return them for your money and get your money back. But Scorpion shows will not happen this month in Vegas. So look back at the week in classic rock on KDUX with PA. Enjoy the weekend.
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2: Well, enjoy your Labor Day weekend. Long weekend, and it looks pretty good weather-wise. We're going to see some partly sunny skies today after mostly cloudy. And a high temperature will be about 71, much like yesterday, but a little bit warmer tomorrow. As we head into Monday on Labor Day, partly sunny skies and just about 67 degrees, so a little bit cooler. Enjoy the weekend. Keep it right here to the Rock of the Coast, KDUX.
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0: Kryptonite from Three Doors Down, 104.7 KDUX, the rock of the coast, all weekend long. Your favorite classic rockers, Labor Day weekend, the final weekend. Well, I guess it's the last ditch effort before fall, right? But we still have a couple of weeks, but really everybody's back to work and back to school and all that stuff. So if you are enjoying your last weekend and tuning in to us, we appreciate it. It's KDUX, the rock of the coast, all weekend long.
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3: Spider-Man's winning streak at the box office continues with a $22 million weekend. That brings its total North American box office pull to around $890 million. A new movie clocked in at number two.
4: It's not your fault.
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3: Coyote vs. Acme hit theaters on Friday. The animated live-action hybrid sold around $15.6 million in tickets over the weekend. Rounding out the top five,

0: it was doesn't exist.
1: Ridley Scott's latest, The Dog Stars, the dystopian film, netted around $8 million.
2: That what?
3: Let's make the movie, that what?
1: And Anne Hathaway is joining Tom Cruise for a Days of Thunder sequel. The follow-up to the 1990 racing movie is slated to release in June of 2028. Mike Dubusky, ABC News.
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Soul Stripper from AC/DC on KDUX, the Rock of the Coast. Their show in Toronto is in jeopardy. Why? There's a big storm that ripped through Rogers Stadium in Toronto, Ontario. So they may not have the AC/DC show coming up there on the 16th. So remains to be seen. We shall see. Straight ahead, Whitesnake, Scorpions, and we've got Def Leppard on the Rock of the Coast. Love is like a

104.7 KDUX, the Rock of the Coast. It is the Block Party Weekend Rock Box of the best classic rock. 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I will tell you how to get in on that and enter to win coming up.

0: Snowing Like You from Scorpions on KDUX, part of our block party weekend, triple shot.
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0: Well, get out there and enjoy your Labor Day weekend. Weather-wise, it should be pretty nice. There's a lot of stuff going on in North Beach and the South Beach this weekend. So get out there, have a good time. Coming up tomorrow, we've got racing at Grays Harbor Raceway in Elma. This could be a big one. Coming up tomorrow. So what this is the epilogue to the Northwest Swing 360 Sprint Challenge at Grays Harbor Raceway. So that coming up tomorrow on Sunday at Grays Harbor Raceway. Should be pretty nice weather for that as well. So all weekend long, you're going to see some partly sunny skies and dry weather conditions. Of course, what is happening next week is there will be the Ocean Shores Convention Center Vietnam Wall and 9/11 Tribute, which is the 10th through the 13th in Ocean Shores. They're the Traveling Vietnam Wall, which is a sight to behold for sure. And the Fish on Coho Derby, put on by the Hoquiam Elks Lodge, is going to be happening. That coming up a little bit later, on September 26th and 27th. And don't forget about Loggers Play Day as well, which is next weekend too. But enjoy the weekend.

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7: He's known for his tireless, unbelievable concerts, and fans and critics agree Springsteen's Darkness Tour was his best. Hey, this is Lisa Berrigan. 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
9: Not a bad weather weekend for Labor Day. Looks like some partly sunny skies eventually today. High temperatures going to be about 71. Dry tonight. Lows about 51. Mostly cloudy skies. We'll see mostly sunny tomorrow. High temperature a little warmer, about 73. And for Labor Day on Monday, 67. Partly sunny skies. Nice Labor Day weekend. 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

0: Rock of the Coast is KDUX White Snakes. Here I go again, one from Slide It In. Those albums now available on limited edition colored vinyl, just reissued. I love that stuff. It looks so cool. It's kind of like black, white, and gray. Pretty cool, limited edition stuff. KDUX is the Rock of the Coast. Thanks for tuning in.
1: 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I remember I
2: loved you. Toy Story 5 is heading to streaming next month. To celebrate, Taylor Swift is dropping a new animated music video for the piano version of her song, I Knew It, I Knew You, off the movie soundtrack. 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
3: So messy!
2: Attention, Love Island USA fans. The reality dating show is coming back to the Villa for the 9th season on Peacock. Emmy nominee Ariana Maddox is set to return as host, but first you can catch the Season 8 reunion special airing August 31st. Harry Styles kicked off his 30-show residency at New York's Madison Square Garden Wednesday night. In addition to playing his hits, he paid tribute to the late Dolly Parton, leading the crowd in a sing-along to her hit, I Will Always Love You. Michelle Franz in ABC News.
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Saturday, babies.

Paul Boston's third album right there called Cool the Engines. You know, after being on top of the world for so long, it's like time to cool the engines a bit. It's 104.7 KDUX, Little Tom Petty.

0: 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It ain't too proud to beg. 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
3: 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Honor their service next weekend at the Ocean Shores Convention Center.
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0: All right, looking at our weather, we're going to see a chance of thunderstorms, but tomorrow bringing mostly sunny skies and cloudy skies on Monday. Tuesday, partly sunny skies and back to mostly sunny skies at 80 degrees on Wednesday.
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0: Journey and Ask the Lonely, 104.7 KDUX right here. Spody hanging out with you. How is everybody doing? It is Labor Day. Hope you're out having a good time. What do they usually call that? The last push before summer ends. Well, no, we still got some summer left. I mean, that's just how it is. We've got all kinds of things coming up this month. We have, let's see, the Sharon Grange is going to be doing their farmer's market, which is Saturday, September 19th. It's Spaghetti Feed. We got that coming up. East Grays Harbor Fire Rescue Association doing their Shrek movie night in the park. And that's going to be September 19th at 7:30 p.m. at the 10th Street Park. And, of course, we have East County Rentals. They're doing a really cool thing. It's end-of-the-year cruising and dog adoption event. That is going to be really cool, too. And let's see. When is that? 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So all kinds of things still happening in Grays Harbor.
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0: Day That Never Comes. Metallica, Death Magnet is the album, 2008 for you. 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
9: Now, it's KDUX Coastal Weather.
10: All right, looking at our weather, we're going to see a chance of thunderstorms, but tomorrow bringing mostly sunny skies and cloudy skies on Monday. Tuesday, partly sunny skies and back to mostly sunny skies at 80 degrees on Wednesday.
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4: The Gold Rush invites you to The Wall That Heals, the Vietnam Traveling Memorial Wall, next weekend at the Ocean Shores Convention Center. Ocean Shores has also arranged for the Global War on Terror Wall of Remembrance. This memorial honors the military and civilians who have served, suffered, or lost their lives in the War on Terror in the conflicts following 9/11 terrorist attack. In addition, you'll see the Cost of Freedom tribute, honoring American service members and sacrifices from World War I, World War II, Korea, the Cold War, Desert Storm, 9/11, and the conflicts in Iraq and Afghanistan. There are also dedicated focus areas for first responders, PTSD awareness, and suicide prevention. All this will be on display at the Ocean Shores Convention Center from 9 till 7, Thursday through Saturday, and 9 till noon on Sunday. The public is asked to honor Saturday evening from 7 to 10 as a time set aside only for veterans and their families to have a private time of reflection and remembrance. Honor their service next weekend at the Ocean Shores Convention Center.
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Uncle Ted Nugent right there for you. It's 104.7 KDUX. How's everybody doing? Man, is everybody out having a good time, relaxing, doing your thing? Because that is completely awesome. That's what it's all about. Before we turn gray and miserable for 9 months. Yeah. Hey, East Grays Harbor Fire and Rescue Volunteer Association is going to be doing one last push for summer too as well. Saturday the 19th at 10th Street Park in Elma, we're going to do an outdoor movie night with Shrek. That's right. Make it good for the kids and the family. And the film starts at dusk. There'll be popcorn, cotton candy, hamburgers, hot dogs available to purchase. The movie is free, though, so it's open to the public, anybody. So that is Saturday, September 19th at 7:30 at the 10th Street Park in Elma. Outdoor movie night with Shrek.

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0: Rolling Stones right there, the Godfathers of Rock. 1981's Tattoo You album. Hey, if you're out there doing your thing with the Labor Day weekend, I'm right here with you, man. Thanks for taking me along.
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You really got me now. You got me so I guess it's bad night. 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

0: Hey, Joe and Jimi Hendrix right there for you. KDUX. Spody rocking it. We have our 12 weeks for the 12s. 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KDUX becomes the Hawk of the Coast. 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
4: All right, looking at our weather, we're going to see a chance of thunderstorms, but tomorrow bringing mostly sunny skies and cloudy skies on Monday. Tuesday, partly sunny skies and back to mostly sunny skies at 80 degrees on Wednesday.
3: 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Take us along. Beaches, hiking trails, and cool breezes. 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